was four kids, 12 to 13 years old, in the parking lot trying to sell vapes. They'd say riding on bikes and causing a disturbance.

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CMS, Star County 3262, Mag 51. Need a response. 13175, Stowey 30, 77-year-old female, difficulty breathing, ALS response. Downs EMS, Star County 3262, Mag 51.

0: 622.
1: 262 MAG 51, need a response. 13175, Stanley 30. 77-year-old female, difficulty breathing. ALS response. On standby, 2018.

0: John Edward 769. Mary John Edward 762. 362. Give me the vehicle data. I got a separate
1: check. Yeah. Give me 779. Difficulty breathing. Heart is racing.
0: 479.
1: History of AFib on oxygen. 2 liters. History of COPD.
2: Richard 10, is that plate going to be a New York plate?
0: That's from the New York. 2020. Mary John Edward 762.

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1: You need a response, 13175, Stanley 30, 77-year-old female, difficulty breathing, AOS response, down to the EMS. Down to the EMS, need a response, 13175, Stanley 30, 77-year-old female, difficulty breathing, AOS response, now stand by. 2023.
2: 1210 Delaware.
0: 1210.
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0: 2210.

0: 65 Delaware, show me en route.
1: Unit calling, could you repeat? You were broken.
0: 1065 to Delaware, show me en route.
1: Showing out. Would you like to stand down the county road?
0: One goes from
1: that is coming.
0: Yes, that's affirmative.
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0: Received 37, if you respond, Staley 10, just outside the village, towards Walton. McCarver, Steer. If you want a landline to get caller information, she's not going to be on scene. She'll return back to the college.

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Friday, David, to a Sean Wicker, as well as Terrace. Or is it? Richard. Got the data for that plate.

Zero eight double. Is it ready? I'm at 1 male 941 to Cooperstown. Starting monitoring, you're ready. Go ahead. Stand by. 29030. 29030.

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0: 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Yard 429 status location.
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0: outside the door. Could I get the CAD number and time a call for that?
1: GC35, your CAD, 4570. Again, 4570. Time of call, 1958. Again, 1958.
0: Great, Steve. I'll be en route to 832 Shaver Hill Road for a follow-up.
1: Received. Is that going to be in relation to the disturbance?
0: In relation to a 941 from yesterday.

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0: 24, you're my close to Bellevue unit. Need your response. 645 Main Street, town of Franklin, for 911 hang up. Phone comes back to a Marlene Ostrander. Attempted a callback 3 attempts. Negative answer.

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1-2-0. 1-0. 1-0, you're going to be my host of O unit. If you respond 10236, the Highway 28 for a check to welfare. Car stating he has shared custody of his daughter with his ex-girlfriend. States the daughter is currently supposed to be in custody of the ex-girlfriend, but she's currently in Oneonta. States is unsure who's with the child, would like to check and make sure she's okay. Proceed in route. Sure, you're at 2139. Tower at all, Carson Stations, break complaint to be on by 10, Tower's crew 2139.

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0: 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Negative emergency. It appears to have been an issue with phones due to the storm. Shield 4512.
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0: Are you responding? Intersection of Bell Hill Road and Woolerton Street. Saw a tree down, blocking the roadway. Negative wires. Cell high fire. Bell High Fire, are you responding? Intersection at Bell Hill Road and Woolerton Street. For a tree down, negative wires. Delaware, standing by, 2151.
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1: What's the call?
0: Delhi 1, it's a tree down blocking most of the roadway on Bell Hill Road near the one-lane bridge. Negative wires involved.
1: Richard, can you show me your route from Federal?
0: 2152 advising, we did contact Town Highway. They were unsure if they were going to be able to get a crew out tonight. They requested your dispatch.
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Greenville Fire, need your response. 54277 State Highway 10, Todd Court Wright, Bloomville Fire District, for a tree down blocking the whole roadway. Bloomville Fire. Bloomville Fire, you're responding. 54277 State Highway 10, Todd Court Wright, Bloomville Fire District, for a tree down blocking the whole roadway. Thursday, by 2227.

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1: 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I have a secondary New York Red, prepared to copy.
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0: 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Okay, landline.
1: Service.
0: 2345.

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0: lower.
1: 31. You're completely broken. Can you go again?
0: 410. 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We're still checking out the apartment complex.
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0: That's just 8-23-48.

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0: 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She's prior to my arrival. 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
1: Received. 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
0: 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They are trying to confirm.
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0: 5-1 Miller. 5-1. 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It's not Nicole. We'll be clear.
1: Received tower to 1210, did you copy?
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1: 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It's New York Ridge. Lincoln X-ray Victor 5578. Lincoln X-ray Victor 5578. Crossing over double yellow and white line and varying speeds over 70 miles an hour.
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0: Let me see. We're still heading west on 8 here.
2: 51 Miller.
1: 51.
2: I'm just getting on 8 from River. 23 coming from the Bainbridge area.
1: That's received. 21, did you copy?
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0: in between Delaware and River.
1: That's received.
2: 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We're just passing Amphenol on Delaware Street right now.
1: Received. 2-8.

0: 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We'll be out with 551. 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
0: First will be the operator, 631-960-970. Repeating, 631-960-970, New York.

0: Repeat that, first one's coming back, valid Class C David, expiration date was 2030, total 0000. Go ahead with the second.
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1: You're en route. 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ETOH is going to be a factor. States there's also a mental health history. Male's going to be talking to himself. Has taken muscle relaxers.
0: Receive. 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
1: 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We'll start them now.
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Plaza Station, freight a complaint, culvert to steer MVA with no injuries. 4919 East River Road, Hamden. Road to 405 South Location.

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0: 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No injuries, the deer walked off. The vehicle will be drivable and is pulled onto the side of the road. 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Dollar all cars and stations, try to complaint to be handled by 415, dollar is clear, 626.

0: Association Strata Complaint, MBA, I-88, Wells Bridge Rest Stop, going westbound. 415 MBA, Toledo 1C, 23 Staff Location. 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
0: 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Need you to respond, I-88 westbound, the Wells Bridge rest stop. It's going to be a car versus bird MVA. You're going to be looking for a 2025 Toyota Tundra, color brown. 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
0: Wait, 36, 36 Union, blue Ford Bronco with an alarm going off.
1: That's affirmative. I made contact with that caller. It's going to be 46 Union. He's 10-4. He's having an issue with the alarm.
0: That's Steve.

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0: I have a passerby just reporting a tree blocking the roadway on Tower Mountain Road, town of Stanford, about half a mile up from Main Street.
1: 3-2, do you know if any wires involved?
0: He did not mention that, he just said it was a pretty large tree blocking half the road.

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0: 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It's
1: advising Lightside 75 has accepted 25253 EDA in air
0: conditioning. A Lisa Light states there's a male there, Ryan, has been yelling at her about 4 hours. Possible ETOH is a factor. Has not gotten physical before. States the male has mental health history.
1: First, Steve, can you just go get with that numeric?
0: It's going to be 1661. 1661. Do you want a second unit?

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0: 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Nice ride.

0: Some states mill could become combative with officers because of the alcohol use. He was on the suicide hotline earlier today. 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
0: Received order 1C22.
1: Yeah, I'm already in route. I'll be 2-5 out.
0: Received 2-5 ETA.

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You're responding 41861, State Highway 10, Delhi Rehab and Nursing, Birch Unit. 77-year-old male, false call. 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
0: Trying to get in route. It's going to be a 77-year-old male. Fell out of bed last night. Non-ambulatory. 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Is agitated. 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

7th hour.

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Small red pickup going through a stop sign, going 40 miles per hour, headed towards New Road.

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Have our VMS. You're responding 18045, County Highway 18. 74-year-old female, sick person. BLS response.

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You're responding 18045, County Highway 18. 74-year-old female, sick person. Yeah, that's response. That we're sending by 1200.

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0: more vehicle accident in the area of County Highway 36, New York County Highway 8, town of Roxbury.
1: Fire. Grand Gorge Fire.

0: 30 EMS, Roxbury Fire, Grand Gorge Fire. You're responding County Highway 36, crossroad of County Highway 8, Roxbury Fire District. One car MVA off the roadway. Roxbury EMS, Roxbury Fire, Grand Gorge Fire.
1: Bags, close dash by and left the area. We're starting for an EMS. 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The Royal Crown Station, Park Clinton, by 1232, now it's clear, 1206.
0: Roxbury EMS, Roxbury Fire, Grand Gorge Fire, you're responding County Highway 36, crossroad of County Highway 8, Roxbury Fire District. One car MVA off the roadway, unknown injuries. Delaware standing by, 1206.
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1: That's valid. 2018 Nissan Pathfinder, color black, expiring 3/15 of 28, registered to Joseph Nelson. 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CDL, BM, Boy Mary, expires date of birth 28.
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You're responding 145 Star Road, town of Courtright. 70-year-old male, stung by a bee, possible allergic reaction. 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

Jaguar VMS, notification only, a second call. 7-4 first responders, East Meredith first responders, Delaware County 3263, Delaware County Medic 51. You're responding 145 Star Road, town of Courtright. 70-year-old male, stung by a bee. Unsure if he's allergic, is starting to have difficulty breathing. Delaware's clear, 1235.

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0: What was the name of that tow company again?
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So it's 511, 461, go. Interior of 1241, trap is ridiculous. Advising caller, say they are now on the corner of Stone Fort Road and

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0: Can you hear
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1: Going to drop off a vehicle in Margaretville, and then they'll be en route there. Estimated ETA 1:30.
0: 12:43.
1: 13:30.
0: 3263. Going to be a 70-year-old male, bee sting, facing lip or swelling, becoming difficult to breathe. He is not sure if he's allergic. Going to be in a blue F-150 pickup truck at Stone Fort Road and State Highway 23.
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You're responding 685 Bronco Drive, SUNY Farnsworth Hall, room 137. 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

0: 3262. You're responding 6-5-5-5-5, SUNY Farnsworth Hall, room 137, college age female, in and out of consciousness, possible seizure activity, history of seizures, County 3262. County 3262, you're responding 685 Bronco Drive, SUNY Farnsworth Hall, room 137, college age female, in and out of consciousness.
1: 1261.
0: History of seizures, possible seizure life activity.
2: That was clear.
0: 1249.
3: County 3262,
0: you're
3: responding 1261,
1: you were stepped on by the county way. Can you repeat?
2: I'm on scene. Where's Headwaters also responding?
4: 1-3-2, just advising. Shamrose
1: Headwaters is already on a call. County Rig has been in route from the corners area 6 minutes. Medic has been in route for 11 minutes.
4: So 50.
2: Appreciate it.
1: So is that another unit calling?
2: Headwaters

Sheeran room. It's going to be the Stony Farnsworth Hall, room 137. College age female, in and out of consciousness. Possible seizure-like activity, history of seizures. Safe to have them meet you in the small parking lot behind the building.

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1: Just spoke with one of our UMTs. They're arriving on scene momentarily. I'll be en route to the station to get 864. You can have the county register guard system.
0: Receive. 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
0: Larceny complaint on 911, 41861, State Highway 10, Delhi. 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

0: 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Tell him, Sean. Show us clear from left, out 81 North Street, Walton. 137. Delaware 3362.
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She was clear from last out at 52 Mead Street, Walton. Receipts, we'll show you out 1331.

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0: 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So it's clear from last out at 275 Walton Woods for Walton.
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560 Springbrook Estates Road. 1417. 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We do have lockbox information if you want to landline for it.

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1: 5 to Delaware, secure. Alarm shut off. 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Can I get 10-10 for me?
0: 1252, your CAD number 4584. Again, 4584. Call came in at 1419.
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0: 410.
1: The vehicle's on private property, not obstructing the road. I spoke to the caller and advised them of such. You can show me clear. Cab notes are added as well.
0: Received, you're clear. Advising, we do have a follow-up for a abandoned camper complaint that you handled before. Would you like us to assign you to it?
1: Affirmative.
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0: 07. 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Can you just show me out? 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Go ahead. First one, New York, King John William, 6412. New York, King John William, 6412. Secondary plate, New York, Mary Adam Lincoln, 4717. Mary Adam Lincoln, 4717. Third reg is going to be New York, Mary Charles Frank, 6212. Mary Charles Frank, 6212. Please hold the data.
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0: 206 Strain Lane, New York, King John Williams 6952. 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
1: That registration is valid on a 2012 Honda Civic, color blue, expiring 12/22/26, registered to Daniel Agnor, showing a valid due date, expires date worth 31.
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0: You break me and put me on a traffic stop. I'm going to be on Delaware Street near Federal Hill Road with New York, 27390 Frank Mary. Again, 27390 Frank Mary. Show me the.
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to Delaware. Delaware's on. Can you show me clear from lost and out of service? 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

0: that show's registration expired on 3/28/2019 on the 1978 Midas motorhome. Registered to Matthew Anderson, Afton address.
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Professor, I need a response over to River and Clinton. 1C20 was reporting a car versus pedestrian, looking for the city police to come handle. He has one in custody. He's an

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City Fire responding 15 Main Street, general fire alarm, City by 1714.

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0: 576, need a response over to 38 Griswold Street. Caller's reporting on 2 car MVA. 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
1: Affirmative. Received, if you could respond over to Keith Clark Park. Callers reporting there were young kids in a red four-door pickup truck, as well as another vehicle. They were swearing at children there, smoking weed. They asked them to leave the park, and they did leave the park. They are looking to speak to an officer.
0: First responders, County 3263, Medic 51 responding, 7545 Charlotte Creek Road, Davenport. 77-year-old male, altered mental status, possible overdose. City by 7054.

77-year-old male, states took 15 milligrams of oxy over 5 hours. Correction, it's 10 to 15 milligrams of oxy over 5 hours. States he has a headache and has been getting worse. We are talking with the subject that took oxy.

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0: 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Today is Monday, September 14th, 2026. OBA Company, correction, a truck company operations class beginning on Monday, October 6th, at the Fire Training Center in Hamden. Prerequisites for this class are fire truck owner equivalent. Anyone interested must sign up on the state learning management system. There will be a fire police meeting on Thursday, 09/17 at 1900 at the PSC in Delhi. It's an annual meeting with elections. All members encouraged to attend. New members are welcome. Out of service fire units, Six Falls, 671, Fleischens, 1311, Margaville, 1961, Maytonville, 2071, no service EMS this time, Temple Mutual Aid, Hancock East Branch, AMA, all calls, the 190 Fire District. This is a clear announcement, now declare a
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Franklin MS, Title William, Mass, Delta County 3262. Need a response, 1875 Douglas Hall Road, Town of Franklin, Federal Fire District. 65-year-old male, fallen, negative injuries, possible with assist only. Franklin EMS, Title William, Mass, Delta County 3262.

Gateway EMS, Federal EMS, Delaware County 326. 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

EMS, total EMS, left activation responding. 1-875 Douglas Hall Road, Franklin. 65-year-old male, fallen, negative injuries. 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I'm calling.

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1: 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Expiring date of birth 32. 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Total 1-on-1 date. Failure to answer summons.
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I'll be clear left.

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